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0: This is Akashvani, the news read by Shagun Chopra. Prime Minister Narendra Modi will launch the Nasha Mukt Yuva for Viksit Bharat Sankalp Abhiyan today through video conferencing. The launch will mark the beginning of a 100-week nationwide Jan Bhagidari campaign against substance abuse. Youth across the country from over 10,000 locations will participate in the program. My Bharat volunteers, My Bharat National Service Scheme volunteers, youth clubs, schools, colleges, universities, NGOs, youth wings of industry associations and more than 125 partner spiritual organizations will also join the program virtually. Under the program, weekly activities will be organized every Sunday across the country to promote awareness and encourage public participation in building a drug-free society. Prime Minister Narendra Modi has credited Indian youth for achieving progress in the area of science, technology and sports and called upon them to contribute in the areas of cleanliness drive, conservation of water and natural resources and gift Indian artefacts. He was speaking after inaugurating the Swami Vivekanand Cultural Youth Center, Vivek Smarak, in Mysuru yesterday. The Prime Minister emphasized that Swami Vivekanand's vision was to mentor our youth and empower them to work for nation building.
1: Swami Vivekanand ji युवाओं की शिक्षा को राष्ट्र निर्माण का मजबूत आधार मानते थे। उन्होंने स्वयं में देखा था कि कैसे दुनिया के देश अपने युवाओं को शिक्षित बना रहे हैं। लेकिन दुर्भाग्य से तब भारत गुलाम 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
0: The Union Government has released 1,09,019 crore rupees to state governments as an additional installment of tax devolution over and above the regular monthly transfer scheduled for August 10. In a statement, the Finance Ministry said the additional installment is intended to give states more room to speed up capital and development spending. The states include Uttar Pradesh, which received the largest share at 19,208 crore rupees, followed by Bihar, Madhya Pradesh, West Bengal, Maharashtra, Sikkim, Goa and Nagaland. Union Minister for Health and Family Welfare Jagat Prakash Nadda has reviewed the preparedness for the National Eligibility Cum Entrance Test for Postgraduate NEET PG 2026 to ensure the smooth, secure, transparent and technology-enabled conduct of the examination. The exam is scheduled to be held on 38th of this month. During the meeting, the minister assessed the preparedness of the National Board of Examinations in Medical Sciences, technology partners and other stakeholders involved in conducting the examination. Telangana police have rescued 6,307 children in a month-long special drive called Operation Muskan 12, aimed at ending child labour and child trafficking across the state. The operation ran from July 1st to 31st. Women's Safety Wing Director Charu Sinha said it was led by her department, working together with the Women and Child Welfare Department, Labour Department, Health Department, Child Welfare Committees, District Child Protection Units and voluntary organisations. United States President Donald Trump has threatened to intensify military action against Iran, warning that American strikes will continue until Tehran halts attacks on shipping and returns to negotiations. The U.S. State Department has issued a fresh security advisory urging Americans in the West Asia to consider leaving the region or be prepared to depart if the conflict worsens. The renewed tensions also spilled into Gaza and Lebanon, with Israel carrying out fresh strikes despite Hamas announcing it was prepared to disarm under a U.S. back ceasefire framework. Meanwhile, Iran has warned that it is ready to strike key Israeli infrastructure and American energy facilities across the West Asia if it comes under attack. India climbed to fourth place in the Commonwealth Games medal standings in Glasgow with a total of 39 medals, including 13 gold, 17 silver and 9 bronze. The latest came from 5,000-metre race where India's Gulveer Singh bagged bronze. And that is the end of this news bulletin.
2: Yan Akashwani Turak na tumsoing abas sa kantikon po sa taya station na ramchaksoa. 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

This is Akashvani Shillong, the Northeast News Bulletin, read by Rikinti Marwin. Before we begin, the news headlines. Prime Minister Narendra Modi to launch Nasha Mukt Yuva for Vikshit Bharat Sankalp Abhiyan today. Union Home Minister Amit Shah approves advance release of 2,117.85 crore rupees from the central share of the State Disaster Response Fund to support the states affected with floods. Union Government releases 688 crore rupees to Meghalaya as part of an advance installment of tax devolution, and cross-border trade between India and China through Nathula Pass in Sikkim resumes after 6 years. And now the news in details. Prime Minister Narendra Modi will launch the Nasha Mukt Yuva for Vikshit Bharat Sankalp Abhiyan today through video conferencing. The initiative aims to inspire youth to stay away from substance abuse and encourage them to become ambassadors of positive social change in their communities. The launch will mark the beginning of a 100-week nationwide Jan Bhagidari campaign against substance abuse. Under this campaign, weekly activities will be organized every Sunday across the country to promote awareness and encourage public participation in building a drug-free society. The activities will include sports events, walkathons, meditation sessions, cultural programs, awareness campaigns, Nukat Nataks, discussion forums, art competitions, and community engagement programs. Union Home Minister

Mitch Shah has approved the advance release of 2,117.85 crore from the central share of the State Disaster Response Fund, SDRF, to support the states affected with floods during the ongoing southwest monsoon of 2026. A statement said that inter-ministerial central teams have been deputed to Arunachal Pradesh and Assam to assess the damages. Two IMCT visits have been undertaken in Assam in view of the severity of the flood situation. On the request of the government of Nagaland, an IMCT is also being constituted for the state. Out of the seven affected states, Himachal Pradesh, Odisha and Nagaland have already received the first installment of SDRF for the financial year 2026-27. The Union Government has released 688 crore rupees to Meghalaya as part of an advance installment of tax devolution, giving the state additional financial resources ahead of the scheduled August 10 transfer to support development works and capital expenditure. In a move aimed at boosting state's spending capacity, the Ministry of Finance on Saturday disbursed rupees 1,09,019 crore to states across the country over and above the regular monthly devolution. The centre said the early release would enable states to maintain the pace of infrastructure development and welfare programs. Across the Northeast, Assam received the biggest allocation of 3,552 crore, while Arunachal Pradesh was allotted 1,476 crore. Meghalaya's share stood at 688 crore, placing it just behind Tripura, which received 699 crore. The cross-border trade between India and China through Nathula Pass in Sikkim has resumed on Saturday, ending a suspension of trade for more than 6 years that began during the COVID-19 pandemic. Nathula, located at an altitude of over 14,000 feet in East Sikkim, has served as a vital trade link for centuries along the ancient Silk Route connecting India with Tibet. The border trade through the route was formally revived in 2006 after trade remained suspended since 1962 India-China conflict. The border trade will take place from Monday to Thursday, with a gate opening at 7:30 a.m. and each registered trader will be allowed to conduct trade worth up to Rs. 2 lakh per day. Assam Chief Minister Himanta Biswa Sarma on Saturday launched the first disbursement of Arunodoy 3.0 for the financial year 2026-27, facilitating the transfer of monthly financial assistance to more than 37 lakh women beneficiaries across the state through direct benefit transfer. Under this flagship program of the Assam government, eligible women beneficiaries receive a monthly financial assistance of ₹1,250 from the state government. Addressing the gathering, the Chief Minister described Arunodoy as the state government's flagship social welfare scheme and a key instrument for strengthening the financial security of women and promoting inclusive socio-economic development across Assam. Two institutions from Meghalaya have secured national recognition for their sustainability efforts, with the University of Science and Technology Meghalaya, USTM, ranked 13th and the National Institute of Technology, NIT, Meghalaya placed 36th in the National Green University Ranking, NGUR 2026. The rankings released by Green Mentors evaluate universities on parameters including climate action, biodiversity conservation, green infrastructure, sustainability research, governance, water management, and community engagement. Meghalaya recorded an unusually dry July this year. All districts except Southwest Khasi Hills reported deficient or largely deficient rainfall, according to the India Meteorological Department data. Five of the state's 11 districts saw rainfall drop by 50 to 80% below normal. Southwest Khasi Hills was the sole exception, recording an 83% surplus. Even East Khasi Hills, which includes Sora, Cherrapunji and Mausin Ram, registered a deficit of nearly 50%. The district, which typically receives 2,796 mm of rain in July, recorded only 1,403 mm this year. West Jayanti Hills saw the sharpest decline with a 78% deficit, while West Karo Hills recorded a 69% shortfall.
The Agartala Subzonal Office of the Enforcement Directorate has provisionally attached bank deposits worth approximately Rs 1.12 crore under the Prevention of Money Laundering Act in connection with an alleged money laundering case. In a statement, the ED said the investigation was initiated following allegations of fraud involving the impersonation of government officials to deceive investors and business persons. The accused included dismissed Tripura Kadar IS officer Abhishek Chandra and Utpal Kumar Chaudhary. According to the agency, Mr. Chaudhary allegedly posed as a senior Union Home Ministry official or using forged identity documents and operated entities resembling government departments and public sector undertakings. The first phase of Census 2027 began across Tripura on Friday with house listing and layout mapping. Director of Census Operations Ratan Biswas said new enumerators and supervisors have started preparing layout maps in their assigned areas. After 4 days, they will begin collecting household information through a questionnaire, and the exercise will continue until August 30th. In Gomati district, the program was formally launched at Udaipur Municipal Council by Chairman Shital Chandra Majumdar. Trained enumerators will visit every household to collect information on housing, basic amenities and family details. Around 8,000 personnel have been deployed across the state for the census exercise. Mizoram Home Minister Pu K. Sabdanga has said that All India Radio Aizawl has been one of the foremost institutions in preserving the Mizo language and has served as an important guide for younger generations in the correct use of the language. Speaking at the Diamond Jubilee celebrations of AIR Aizawl held at AIR Complex in Thuk Thuang Thlang, Pu Sabdanga said the station has made a significant contribution to safeguarding Mizo culture and language and has remained a vital institution in preserving the identity of the Mizo people. He said that despite rapid technological advances, All India Radio has continued to play an important role in protecting cultural heritage while adapting to changing times. Tripura Chief Minister Dr. Manik Saha has said that blood donation is not only a noble act but also a social responsibility, urging the younger generation to come forward and actively participate in the cause. He made the remarks while inaugurating a voluntary blood donation camp organized by Agiye Chala Sangha in Agartala on Saturday. The Chief Minister said there is no greater form of donation than donating blood, describing it as a matter of pride. While people donate clothes, food, money and education, he said blood donation stands above all because it has no substitute. The 130th edition of the Indian Oil Durand Cup commenced with a spectacular opening ceremony at the Indira Gandhi Athletic Stadium Sarusajai in Guwahati on Saturday. The opening ceremony was followed by the inaugural match between North East United FC and Borderland FC. The ceremony featured cultural performances highlighting Assam's heritage along with the demonstrations by the Indian Armed Forces. Before we wind up the news headlines once again, Prime Minister Narendra Modi to launch Nasha Mukt Yuva to Vikshit Bharat Sankalp Abhiyan today. Union Home Minister Amit Shah approves advances release of 2,117.85 crore rupees from the central share of the State Disaster Response Force to support the states affected with floods. Union government releases ₹688 crore to Meghalaya as part of an advance installment of tax devolution, and cross-border trade between India and China through Nathula Pass in Sikkim resumes after 6 years. With that, we end the Northeast News Bulletin from Akashvani Shillong. Have a nice day.

Knatham Swing Pasakan Tikon Akashwani to Ra Station in Pranam to a program na Changsa Terim Chaksua, Pranam. 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

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Once again, welcome our listeners to our station. We have just heard Hindi news and English news, which has been relayed from the station. Now the time is 9 a.m. and this sorry for the transmission. Now the time is 9:10 a.m. and in this time we are going to play to you a Western devotional music program. Today we bring you a popular tracks by various artists. And the numbers are for future generation, How Excellence Is Thy Name, and Thank You and I Surrender All.

HIV Sabisini Batrak Kanyara, Ya Sabisiko Mangapa Mande Baksa, Mamumba Champingani Gri, Turum Dongrumanichi, Sabisiko Mangapa Mandeni Zakalgaman Biziranko Zakal Planichi, HIV Dongapa Mandeni and Chiko, Sakapuna Nanichi, Aru, Magapa no Dumutungo, HIV Donga Ode, Aru Kosum Saksoza Ode, Uni and Pakaman Bisao, Aru Bisana Sokanao, Batrak Namana.

You have just heard the numbers by various artists, and with these numbers we'll wind up our Western devotional music program. In a short while from now, we'll be back with another program from the same studio. This is Akashwani Tura.

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1: 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It is the beginning of a 100-week nationwide Jan Bhagidari campaign against substance abuse. The initiative aims to inspire youth to stay away from substance abuse and encourage them to become ambassadors of positive social change in their communities. President Draupadi Murmu flagged off a Run PBG soldier-a-thon at a ceremony held at the forecourt of Rashtrapati Bhavan this morning. Governor of Mizoram, General V.K. Singh, who is the patron of the initiative, was also present on the occasion. In a social media post, the president said that the soldier-a-thon serves as a unique platform to strengthen the bond between civilians and the armed forces, guided by the vision of Run for Soldiers, Run with Soldiers. Union Minister of Youth Affairs and Sports Dr. Mansukh Mandaviya today participated in the 84th edition of the Sundays on Cycle in New Delhi. The event was organized at the Jawaharlal Nehru Stadium in New Delhi, bringing together students, fitness enthusiasts, cyclists, families and young NCC cadets in support of the Nasha Mukt Bharat initiative. In a social media post, Dr. Mandaviya said that the event was dedicated to the upcoming 79th Independence Day and with the resolve for a drug-free India. Union Minister for Health and Family Welfare Jagat Prakash Nadda has reviewed the preparedness for the National Eligibility Cum Entrance Test for Postgraduate, NEET PG 2026, to ensure the smooth, secure, transparent and technology-enabled conduct of the examination. The exam is scheduled to be held on 30th of this month. Telangana police have rescued 6,307 children in a month-long special drive called Operation Muskan 12, aimed at ending child labour and child trafficking across the state. The operation ran from 1st to 31st of last month. Around 620 police personnel from 124 subdivision teams took part in it. Of the rescued children, 5,737 were reunited with their families, while 570 were sent to childcare centres. In Gujarat, IMD has issued a red alert for heavy to very heavy rainfall across six districts today, including Morbi, Surendranagar, Rajkot, Ahmedabad. The rain spell has now shifted towards Saurashtra, causing widespread waterlogging in several areas. In Odisha, the flood situation has shown signs of gradual improvement, but authorities remain on high alert as swollen rivers continue to threaten low-lying areas in the Mahanadi Basin. Meanwhile, heavy rain continues to wreak severe havoc across Keralam, disrupting normal life and causing widespread damage across multiple regions. Orange alert has been declared for 12 districts today, excluding Thiruvananthapuram and Kollam, urging the public to exercise extreme caution as heavy downpours persist. U.S. President Donald Trump said the United States had agreed to hold off a planned military attack on Iran after Tehran and several Middle Eastern countries requested a pause, claiming that the framework of a potential agreement had been reached. In a social media post, Trump today said the U.S. remained fully prepared for military action but had decided to suspend the planned strike to allow diplomacy to move forward. Iran had not officially confirmed the claims made by the U.S. president. Earlier, Trump has threatened to intensify military action against Iran and urged its citizens across the Middle East to remain alert and be prepared to leave if tensions escalate. India climbed to fourth place in the Commonwealth Games 2026 medal standings in Glasgow, following winning 16 medals across four disciplines on a memorable day, 10th. This surge brought India's tally to 39 medals, comprising 13 gold, 17 silver and 9 bronze. The boxing team led the charge with 10 medals. India's athletes added 2 medals each in the men's para shot put and men's triple jump, while 1 each in judo and athletics. Meanwhile, Ahmedabad will officially receive the Commonwealth Games flag and host baton during the closing ceremony of the 2026 Commonwealth Games in Glasgow. Vice President C.P. Radhakrishnan has congratulated Narendra Birwal on winning the silver medal in the men's plus 90kg boxing event at the Commonwealth Games. He also congratulated Gulveer Singh on securing the bronze medal in men's 5,000m event. And that is the end of this news bulletin.
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0: The headlines. Prime Minister Narendra Modi urges youth of the country to be physically fit and mentally strong in the run-up to the goal of Viksit Bharat. Launching Nasha Mukti Yuva for Viksit Bharat Sankalp Abhiyan, Mr. Modi said young people should stay away from drugs and embrace a healthy lifestyle. Heavy rains continue to wreak havoc in Keralam. 8 people reported killed, thousands shifted to relief camps. US President Donald Trump puts on hold planned military attack on Iran, claiming framework of a potential agreement had been reached. In badminton, Tanvi Sharma claims her maiden BWF World Tour title at Taipei Open. And in Commonwealth Games, India enters the final day with 4th place in medal tally, including 13 gold. And now the news in detail. Prime Minister Narendra Modi today said that as India moves towards becoming a Viksit Bharat, the nation's youth must be physically fit, mentally strong and full of self-confidence. Speaking on the launch of Nasha Mukti Yuva for Viksit Bharat Sankalp Abhiyan virtually in New Delhi today, Mr. Modi said young people should always stay away from drugs and embrace a healthy lifestyle.
1: Aaj hum sabhi jis abhiyan ke sakshi ban rahe hain, wo abhiyan व्यक्ति के लिए है, परिवार के लिए है, समाज के लिए भी है और सबसे बड़ी बात है ये राष्ट्र के लिए है। आज जब देश ने विकसित भारत का लक्ष्य तय किया है तो इसके लिए आवश्यक है देश का युवा तन से स्वस्थ हो, मन से स्वस्थ हो, आत्मविश्वास से भरपूर हो और ड्रग्स जैसी घातक आदत से हमेशा हमेशा दूर हो।
0: He added that the launch will mark the beginning of a 100-week nationwide Jan Bhagidari campaign against substance abuse.
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0: Mr. Modi said drug addiction diverts people from their goals and distances them from achieving their dreams. He said that addiction not only destroys families but also weakens the strength of a nation. Stressing the need to protect the youth from the menace of drugs, he said young people must understand the serious consequences of addiction. Mr. Modi reminded that the drugs ultimately ruin careers, disrupt family life and destroy the future of individuals.
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0: The Prime Minister urged the families not to hide cases of substance abuse due to social stigma. He said they should seek timely help, communicate openly, consult experts and make use of medical support to help affected family members recover. He stressed that families must foster a culture of open dialogue to identify warning signs at an early stage and provide timely support to children.
1: हमें हमेशा इस बात का ध्यान रखना है, घर का कोई बच्चा अगर नशे का शिकार बन गया है तो इसे सामाजिक प्रतिष्ठा की आड़ में छिपाएं नहीं, जिसकी जरूरत हो उसका सहयोग मांगे, मन खोल करके उससे बात करें, जो एक्सपर्ट हैं उनका सहयोग लें, मेडिकल हेल्प से अपने बच्चे को नशे से मुक्त कराने का प्रयास करें। हमें परिवार में बच्चों से खुलकर संवाद की संस्कृति भी बनानी चाहिए।
0: More than 1 crore youth from 28,000 locations across the country participated in the event. In Punjab, thousands of students from seven educational institutions from the state participated in the Nasha Mukti Yuva for Viksit Bharat Sankalp Abhiyan today, which was virtually launched and addressed by Prime Minister Narendra Modi. Most of the students from Punjab-based universities, many of whom were NSS volunteers also, were of the opinion that it is the collective responsibility of the society to promote such campaigns for drug-free country. Piyush Saini from Lovely Professional University, Phagwara, said that they have taken a pledge for Nasha Mukt Bharat.
2: Today, under the Nasha Mukti Yuva Abhiyan organized by Prime Minister Shri Narendra Modi, I, along with my friend and fellow students, have taken a pledge towards a drug-free India. Now, our responsibility is to not only stay away from drugs ourselves, but also to encourage people around us and our relatives to join this mission and move forward towards a developed India.
0: President Draupadi Murmu flagged off a run PBG Soldierathon at a ceremony held at the forecourt of Rashtrapati Bhavan this morning. Governor of Mizoram General V.K. Singh, who is the patron of the initiative, was also present on the occasion. In a social media post, the president said that the Soldierathon serves as a unique platform to strengthen the bond between the civilians and the armed forces, guided by the vision of Run for Soldiers, Run with Soldiers. This is Akashwani giving you the news. For quick news updates round the clock, follow us on X handle at AIR News Alerts. And for details of these stories and more, log on to our website www.newsonair.gov.in and download the News on AIR app. As Keralam continues to grapple with the aftermath of heavy rain, the India Meteorological Department has issued an orange alert for 12 districts in the state today. The decrease in the intensity of rainfall compared to yesterday has brought some relief. More from our correspondent.
3: In Kerala, 8 people have been reported dead, while 8 others remain missing after heavy rain battered the state on Saturday. More than 5,700 people have been shifted to relief camps opened in the affected areas. The state government has said that 27 houses were completely destroyed and 196 houses were partially damaged in rain-related incidents. Widespread damage to agricultural crops has also been reported. Cleaning operations have begun in waterlogged areas following the reduction in rainfall intensity. However, people living in hilly and riverside areas have been advised to remain vigilant. Considering the adverse weather conditions, fishermen have been advised not to venture into the sea today along the Kerala, Karnataka and Lakshadweep coast. Anila Balakrishnan, Akashvani News, Thiruvananthapuram.
0: Odisha's flood situation is returning to normal as the Mahanadi River is receding and there is no immediate threat in the Mahanadi Basin. However, the floods have left widespread devastation, particularly across northern Odisha, with heavy crop losses and extensive damage to livelihoods. Our correspondent reports that the state government has intensified restoration efforts while the centre has assured all possible assistance.
4: The flood situation in Odisha is improving as the Mahanadi and other major rivers continue to recede, easing concerns in the river basins. However, northern Odisha has been badly affected with widespread damage to homes, infrastructure and standing crops. More than 8 lakh people have been affected in Odisha flood. Large stretches of paddy fields in the flood-affected districts remain buried under sand deposits, leaving farmers worried about their livelihoods. To speed up relief and restoration, Chief Minister Mohan Charan Majhi has deputed 4 senior ministers to monitor the work in the flood-affected districts. The Odisha government has intensified rehabilitation measures while the centre has assured all possible assistance for relief and assessment of crop losses. Prakash Das for Akashvani News, Bhubaneswar.
0: In Gujarat, the Meteorological Department has predicted heavy rains in Kutch, Vav Tharad, Banaskantha, Patan, Mehsana, Morbi, Surendranagar, Mehsana and Sabarkant today. Meanwhile, rescue operations are being carried out. The NDRF and the administration. Fishermen have also been advised not to venture into the sea today. We have a report.
5: 33 dams in the state are currently on high alert. More than 76% of water has been stored in the state's lifeline, the Sardar Sarovar Narmada Dam. 17 NDRF and 33 SDRF teams have been deployed in Gujarat to deal with any situation. So far, 70,040 people have been evacuated and 9,680 people have been rescued in the state. NDRF, SDRF and Gujarat police personnel rescued about 55 people trapped in fields in Juna, Malaniyad and Sukhpur villages of Halwa Taluka in Morbi and shifted them to a safe place. Pravesh Adiyaja, Akashwani News, Ahmedabad.
0: The United States has agreed to hold off a

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1: 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Speaking at the launch of Nasha Mukt Yuva for Viksit Bharat Sankalp Abhiyan virtually in New Delhi today, Mr. Modi said young people should always stay away from drugs and embrace a healthy lifestyle.
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1: 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Polling for the Bankipur constituency in Bihar, Manjalpur in Gujarat and Datia in Madhya Pradesh was held on the 30th of last month. Counting of votes will begin at 8 a.m. tomorrow. India's economy is likely to grow around 7% in the first quarter of current fiscal, higher than earlier expectations, supported by stronger economic indicators, improved industrial activity and a recovery in exports. According to an SBI Research Pre-Monetary Policy Committee report, domestic passenger vehicle sales grew 24.1% year-on-year in June, electricity demand increased 11.5%, exports rose 15.5%, industrial credit expanded 19.2% and the index of industrial production grew 7.3%, indicating stronger economic momentum during the quarter. India's coal production has witnessed a growth of 7.51% in July 2026 compared to the same period last year. The Ministry of Coal informed that the overall coal production in the country during July this year has reached 69.75 million tons as per the provisional data. It added that the coal dispatch during the last month showed a growth of 17.34% year-on-year in July. In Odisha, floodwaters are gradually receding, but the situation remains challenging in the worst affected districts. Shortages of drinking water, extensive crop damage and destruction of houses have added to the hardships of flood-affected families. Meanwhile, the India Meteorological Department has forecast another spell of heavy rainfall across most parts of the state till the 5th of this month. In Keralam, the intensity of rainfall has decreased, bringing relief to people a day after heavy rain lashed several districts. The India Meteorological Department has issued an orange alert for 12 districts and a yellow alert for 2 districts today. A yellow alert will remain in force in 10 districts tomorrow. 8 people have lost their lives in rain-related incidents across the state since yesterday, while more than 5,700 people have been shifted to relief camps. The Delhi government has notified a scheme to provide compensation to the next of kin or legal heirs of prisoners who die an unnatural death while in custody within the prisons of the National Capital Region. Under this scheme, compensation of up to 7.5 lakh rupees will be awarded depending on the specific circumstances. In Indonesia, 5 persons lost their lives and 41 are still missing after a ferry carrying 271 passengers and crew caught fire while at sea off Madura Island today. Country's search and rescue agency said of those on board, 225 have been rescued so far. In badminton, India's Tanvi Sharma claimed her maiden BWF World Tour title, defeating Vietnam's 6th-seeded Nguyen Thuy Linh 21-16 to win the Taipei Open Super Women's Singles title today. And that is the end of this news bulletin.

This is Akashvani Thura. You have just heard Hindi and English news from Delhi Station. Now you can listen our Western devotional numbers. And tonight you can listen some beautiful numbers by various artists. And the numbers are yesterday, today, forever, unto him who has love. The Comforter has gone, and count your blessing. Now you can listen these numbers.

0: पहली तिमाही में भारत की जीडीपी वृद्धि दर का अनुमान बढ़ाकर 7% किया। दिल्ली सरकार ने जेल में अस्वाभाविक रूप से मरने वाले कैदियों के परिवारों के लिए 7.5 लाख रुपए के मुआवजे की घोषणा की। इंडोनेशिया में मदुरा द्वीप के पास नौका में आग लगने से 5 लोगों की मौत और 41 लापता। और राष्ट्रमंडल खेलों का समापन आज रात होगा। इसके साथ ही समाचार संध्या का ये अंक समाप्त हुआ। नमस्कार।
1: Good evening. This is Akashvani. I am Subhadra Ramachandran with the news at 9. The headlines. Prime Minister Narendra Modi launches 100-week nationwide anti-drug campaign, asserts drugs-free youth crucial for developed India. SBI research raises India GDP growth estimate to 7% in first quarter of current fiscal. Delhi government announces 7.5 lakh rupees compensation for families of prisoners dying unnaturally in jail. Flood situation in Odisha improves as Mahanadi river recedes. Rainfall intensity decreases in Keralam, bringing relief to people. In Indonesia, 5 persons killed and 41 missing after ferry catches fire off Madura Island. Curtains to come down on Commonwealth Games 2026 tonight. Ahmedabad to receive baton at closing ceremony, marking India's formal transition as host of the centenary 2030 edition. Prime Minister Narendra Modi today said that as India moves towards becoming a Viksit Bharat, the nation's youth must be physically fit, mentally strong and full of self-confidence. Speaking on the launch of Nasha Mukt Yuva for Viksit Bharat Sankalp Abhiyan virtually in New Delhi today, Mr. Modi said young people should always stay away from drugs and embrace a healthy lifestyle. He added that the launch will mark the beginning of a 100-week nationwide Jan Bhagidari campaign against substance abuse.
2: विकसित भारत संकल्प अभियान के लिए नशा मुक्त युवा इस मूवमेंट का नाम ही इसके संकल्प को स्पष्ट करता है, क्योंकि आज जब देश ने विकसित भारत का लक्ष्य तय किया है तो इसके लिए आवश्यक है देश का युवा तन से स्वस्थ हो, मन से स्वस्थ हो, आत्मविश्वास से भरपूर हो और ड्रग्स जैसी घातक आदत से हमेशा हमेशा दूर हो। यही इस अभियान का उद्देश्य है।
1: Mr. Modi said that drug addiction diverts people from their goals and distances them from achieving their dreams. He said that addiction not only destroys families but also weakens the strength of the nation. The Prime Minister also urged families not to hide cases of substance abuse due to social stigma.
2: हमें हमेशा इस बात का ध्यान रखना है, घर का कोई बच्चा अगर नशे का शिकार बन गया है तो इसे सामाजिक प्रतिष्ठा की आड़ में छिपाए नहीं, जिसकी जरूरत हो उसका सहयोग मांगे, मन खोल करके उससे बात करें, जो एक्सपर्ट हैं उनका सहयोग लें, मेडिकल हेल्प से अपने बच्चे को नशे से मुक्त कराने का प्रयास करें।
1: More than 1 crore youth from 28,000 locations across the country have participated in the event, including My Bharat and National Service Scheme volunteers, as well as participants from schools, colleges, universities, youth clubs, NGOs and spiritual organizations. Union Minister for Youth Affairs and Sports, Dr. Mansukh Mandaviya, today said the dream of a drug-free India can be realized only through active public participation and the leadership of the youth. He was addressing a program at Amrita Hospital in Faridabad after the national launch of the Nasha Mukt Yuva for Viksit Bharat Sankalp Abhiyan launched by Prime Minister Modi. Dr. Mandaviya described the 100-week campaign as a nationwide people's movement aimed at mobilizing the youth for nation building. India's economy is likely to grow around 7% in the first quarter of current fiscal, higher than earlier expectations, supported by stronger economic indicators, improved industrial activity and a recovery in exports. According to an SBI Research Pre-Monetary Policy Committee MPC report released yesterday, the growth estimate marks

0: an improvement from the Reserve Bank of India's earlier projections, which were lowered because of geopolitical uncertainties. The report attributed the improved outlook to a broad-based pickup in high-frequency indicators during the April-June quarter. SBI research also noted that the global environment remains uncertain amid the West Asia crisis, but India's domestic economy has shown resilience. The Delhi government has notified a scheme to provide compensation to the next of kin or legal heirs of prisoners who die an unnatural death while in custody within the prisons of the National Capital Region. Delhi government's Home Department issued a notification in this regard today. We have more from our correspondent.
1: Under this scheme, compensation of up to 7.5 lakh rupees will be awarded depending on the specific circumstances. Compensation of 5 lakh rupees has been fixed for cases involving negligence in the discharge of duties by prison officials or staff, negligence by medical or paramedical personnel, and cases of prisoner suicide. According to the notification, the scheme will apply only to cases involving the unnatural death of a prisoner in any Delhi prison occurring on or after the date of its notification. Delhi Chief Minister Rekha Gupta stated that this scheme, notified in accordance with the guidelines of the National Human Rights Commission, will not only provide timely relief to the affected families under specified circumstances, but also further strengthen administrative accountability. Aman Yadav, Akashvani News, Delhi.
0: All arrangements are in place for the counting of votes for the by-elections to three assembly constituencies in Bihar, Gujarat and Madhya Pradesh tomorrow. Polling for the Bankipur constituency in Bihar, Manjalpur in Gujarat and Dathia in Madhya Pradesh were held on the 30th of last month. Counting of votes will begin at 8 a.m. tomorrow. Postal ballots will be counted first, followed by the counting of votes recorded in EVM from 8:30 a.m. The Election Commission has made robust security arrangements to ensure smooth counting in all three states. The self-enumeration facility for Census 2027 has commenced in Assam from today. Citizens can now submit their household and individual details online through the dedicated portal sc.census.gov.in. Our correspondent has the details.
2: The self-enumeration facility will remain available until August 16 ahead of the house listing operation and house census scheduled to begin on August 17. Citizens can register on the portal, enter household and individual details and submit the information digitally during the 15-day window. After the self-enumeration period ends, trained enumerators will conduct the house listing operation and house census from August 17 to September 15, during which the submitted information will be verified and confirmed. Rakesh Dole, Akashvani News, Guwahati.
0: Maharashtra Chief Minister Devendra Fadnavis has said educational institutions must focus on creating an industry-ready workforce equipped with advanced employment-oriented skills. He was speaking after inaugurating the AI Center for Competency at Ramdev Baba University in Nagpur today. The Chief Minister noted that while artificial intelligence is expected to transform nearly 70% of jobs over the next 1,000 days, employment opportunities will continue to grow with changing skill requirements.
3: The world has started talking about the sixth industrial revolution now. The speed at which the technology is changing, the speed at which the way we conduct our business is changing, I think it is right time that our educational institutions embrace all the new technologies. It is imperative that our educational institutions adopt and transform their entire pedagogy, their entire way of imparting education.
0: This is Akashvani giving you the news. For quick news updates round the clock, follow us on our X handle at AIR News Alerts. And for details of stories and more, log on to our website www.newsonair.gov.in and download News on AIR app. Welcome back to News at 9. In Odisha, the flood situation is improving as Mahanadi River recedes. However, the situation remains challenging in the worst affected districts. Shortage of drinking water, extensive crop damage and destruction of houses have added to the hardships of flood affected families. We have more from our correspondent.
4: As flood water slowly recedes in Odisha, people in the worst hit districts of Baleswar, Bhadrak and Jajpur continue to battle acute hardship. Drinking water remains scarce as wells and tube wells are contaminated, while snakes and crocodiles entering inundated villages have heightened fear among residents. Extensive crop damage has left farmers devastated and many families are still unable to cook as their homes and kitchens remain damaged. The state government has intensified relief operations and asked district collectors to submit damage assessment reports quickly to facilitate compensation. Prakash Das for Akashvani News, Bhubaneswar.
0: In Kerala, the intensity of rainfall has decreased, bringing relief to people a day after heavy rain lashed several districts. The India Meteorological Department has issued an orange alert for 12 districts and a yellow alert for 2 districts today. The state government said no major untoward incidents were reported today. However, 8 people have lost their lives in rain-related incidents since yesterday, while over 5,700 people have been shifted to relief camps. People living in hilly and riverside areas have been advised to remain vigilant. Fishermen have also been advised not to venture into the sea along the Keralam, Karnataka and Lakshadweep coast till tomorrow. In Madhya Pradesh, the first Shravan procession of Lord Mahakaleshwar will be taken out in Ujjain tomorrow, marking the first Monday of the holy Savan month. Lord Mahakal in the Chandramoleshwar form will be taken out in a traditional palanquin procession, offering devotees an opportunity for darshan. A special puja will be performed at the Mahakaleshwar temple before the procession begins at 4 p.m. The United Kashmir People's National Party, UKPNP, has urged the United Nations and the international community to take immediate steps over the deterioration of the human rights situation in Pakistan-occupied Jammu and Kashmir. A UKPNP delegation, led by its chairman Sardar Shaukat Ali Kashmiri, held a series of meetings at the UN headquarters in New York. The delegation demanded the release of those detained unlawfully, restoration of internet and telecommunication services in the occupied territory, lifting of curfews and unrestricted access for international media and human rights organizations to assess the situation. In Indonesia, 5 persons lost their lives and 41 are still missing after a ferry carrying 271 passengers and crew caught fire while at sea off Madura Island today. Country search and rescue agency said of those on board, 225 have been rescued so far. A search and rescue operation is underway as teams work to locate the missing passengers. The 2026 Commonwealth Games will come to a close with a spectacular closing ceremony at the iconic Hydro Arena in Glasgow tonight. The ceremony will begin at 1:30 a.m. Indian Standard Time and will celebrate 11 days of sporting excellence, friendship and cultural diversity. On the occasion, Ahmedabad will receive the Commonwealth Games flag and the host baton in a ceremonial handover during the closing ceremony, marking India as the host for the centenary 2030 edition. India's impressive campaign at the Games, highlighted by a record-breaking performance in boxing, historic success in judo, milestone achievements in parasports, and multiple medals in athletics, propelled the country to fourth place in the overall medal standings with 13 gold, 17 silver, and 9 bronze medals. More from our sports desk.
5: The closing ceremony at Glasgow's famous Hydro Arena that holds up to 13,000 fans will bring 11 days of athletic competition to a finale. The event, which is primarily a celebration of athlete performances, also acts as a thank you to the numerous volunteers and presents the host for the last time with performances by cultural organizations and community groups. The official transfer to the 24th Commonwealth Games in Ahmedabad in 2030 will also take place during the event. The ceremony will be headlined by Scottish rock band Simple Minds. Moreover, Bems, Kami Barnes and Sandy Tom will also perform, while Australian singer Delta Goodrum will be making her third appearance at a Commonwealth Games ceremony. From India, Rashmika Mandana and Shankar Mahadevan will headline India's cultural showcase in Glasgow. Doordarshan will broadcast the ceremony live for the fans. Chirag Jha from Sports Desk.
0: And now before we end the bulletin, the headlines once again. Prime Minister Narendra Modi launches 100 Freak nationwide anti-drug campaign, asserts drugs-free youth crucial for developed India. SBI Research raises India GDP growth estimate to 7% in first quarter of current fiscal. Delhi government announces 7.5 lakh rupees compensation for families of prisoners dying unnaturally in jail. Flood situation in Odisha improves as Mahanadi River recedes. Rainfall intensity decreases in Kerala, bringing relief to people. In Indonesia, 5 persons killed and 41 missing after ferry catches fire off Madura Island. Curtains to come down on Commonwealth Games 2026 tonight. Ahmedabad to receive baton at closing ceremony, marking India's formal transition as host of the Centenary 2030 edition. That's all in the news at 9. Good night.

0: 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This is Akashwani. In the program Spotlight, now we bring you a discussion on Nasha Mukt Yuva for Viksit Bharat Sankalp Abhiyan, a people's movement against drug abuse. The participants are Anand Prakash Tiwari, Deputy Director General, Narcotics Control Bureau, and Nishit Kumar, Anchor.
1: Today, Prime Minister Narendra Modi launched the Nasha Mukt Yuva for Viksit Bharat Sankalp Abhiyan. The nationwide campaign aims to reduce substance abuse among young people and encourage a drug-free India as part of the broader Viksit Bharat 2047 vision. And to discuss more about it, we are joined in by Mr. Anand Prakash Tiwari, Deputy Director General at the Narcotics Control Bureau. Welcome, sir.
2: Thank you very much.
1: Mr. Tiwari, the launch of this campaign, Prime Minister Modi has put across a big message to the youth of the country, especially the Gen Zs. How do you see this?
2: We are really very thankful to our Honorable Prime Minister, sir, because this is one of the very relevant issue of country and young people, especially Gen Zs, because we know the dream of developed India can be achieved only if our youth, Gen Zs, they will be healthy and they will be free from drugs, all sort of nasha. Then only the dream of the healthy India can be achieved. And healthy India can give only the possibility of the developed India. So therefore, I think this is one of the most important.
3: लोगों तक पहुंचेगा आने वाले 100 रविवार नशा मुक्त भारत की दिशा में 100 मजबूत कदम होंगे 100 मजबूत स्टेप्स.
1: Mr. Tiwari, the 100-week model, this is moving away from the short-term awareness drives, underscores the sincerity of the campaign. How do you see this?
2: See, this 100-week program is very aspirational and influential, because the call of Honorable Prime Minister is that youth may come forward and do some creative activity every week. So once youth will come out, and they will become active partner and ambassador of a drug-free India, I think this will be the big change, great change in the entire ecosystem of drug-free India initiative. And if our youth make rejection of drugs a social norm, it can become the strongest foundation for the Nasha Mukt Bharat. I think this will be very, very important and very significant program. And I hope, I'm sure, and will put our all-round effort, 360-degree effort, to achieve this goal, what given by the Honorable Prime Minister, to make India Nasha Mukt, because it cannot be achieved by only government enforcement initiatives alone. It requires a whole of society, multi-sectoral approach with youth at its center. And the call of Honorable Prime Minister is very, very significant, and I think this will be very much result given, and we expect success of this important, because the fight against drugs cannot be won by enforcement agencies or government alone. It requires total collaboration and whole of society approach. The coming together of education institutions, civil society, industry bodies, and more than 125 spiritual organizations, which already they had given commitment during the Kasi declaration, gives the campaign much greater reach and social strength to this campaign. It takes the message directly into schools, campuses, workplace, families, and communities. I think turning Nasha Mukt Bharat from government campaign into a people movement, Jan Andolan, would be a great achievement, and Honorable Prime Minister has given a very important and significant call at this juncture.
1: Right. Before we proceed any further, let's listen into Prime Minister what he said on this occasion.
3: They

0: का युवा आत्मविश्वास से भरपूर हो और ड्रग्स जैसी घातक आदत से हमेशा हमेशा दूर ही रहे, यही इस अभियान का उद्देश्य है। हम सबको ये संकल्प लेना है, हमारे युवा नशे और ड्रग्स के खतरों को समझे, हर तरह से जागरूक रहे और उससे दूर रहे। और इस संकल्प में अब राष्ट्रीय नशा मुक्त युवा अभियान की बड़ी भूमिका है।
1: Mr. Tiwari, we just heard Prime Minister Narendra Modi talking about the ill effects of taking substances. Now, Mr. Tiwari, we would like to know what role is Narcotics Control Bureau is actually playing in kind of pulling away the youth from drugs and such substances?
2: NCB is playing a very significant role in this field. And as you know, that NCB is nodal coordinating agency. NCB is playing a central and catalytic role in taking this national resolve forward. While we continue strong enforcement against drug trafficking and dismantling drug network, our role goes much beyond enforcement. Through awareness, prevention, coordination with education institutions, civil society, industry and other
1: avenues impact substance abuse vulnerability among the youth.
2: If we'll talk about sports and all other activities, they can have a very significant impact, because prevention is not only about telling young people to say no to drugs. It is also about giving them meaningful alternatives and building resilience. Structured recreation, sports, cultural activities, arts, nukkad natak and community engagement creates belonging, confidence, positive peer networks and a sense of purpose. Equally important is mental wellness. When young people have healthy avenues to manage stress, anxiety, loneliness and peer pressure, their vulnerability to substance abuse can be reduced. That is why under Nasha Mukt Bharat, awareness must be combined with engagement, recreation, early support and mental wellness, making prevention positive, participatory and youth-driven. I think that would be better for Nasha Mukt Bharat and to achieve the goal given by the Honorable Prime Minister.
1: Mr. Tiwari, we have often seen that if a child or a person who gets into this habit of having drugs or such substances, the family or his immediate kind of friends and circles, they kind of try to hide it from the outer world. Now, this is something which needs to be addressed. So, how can we make these people or people who are fallen prey or victim to these things, these substances and drugs, to come out of it and not hide behind it and approach the system and approach the avenues available, being made available by the government, rehabilitation centers, so on and so forth?
2: This is a very important issue. The stigma and the fear often make families hide the problem, and that can delay timely help. And now we are trying to take masses at every level. We are engaging everyone like Asha Karmi, and we are creating volunteers at village level. Panchayats are also going to be involved, NCC, NSS. Everyone is going to be involved in this campaign. And our message should be that a person who has developed substance dependence should not be isolated, leveled or pushed away. He or she needs early identification, counseling, treatment, rehabilitation and support from family and society. At the same time, families and friends should be encouraged to seek professional help at the earliest stage rather than conceal the problem. We need to create an environment where asking for help is seen as a sign of awareness and responsibility. We are going to amend the law accordingly, and we are creating ecosystem also accordingly to achieve the goal of Yuva Nasha Mukt Bharat.
1: Mr. Tiwari, we understand that the campaign holds what importance in especially among the youth. Now, we have also seen that, you know, the propagation of such programs and initiatives by the government, the self-help groups and other civil societies and all probably not always reach to the grassroots level, even if we talk about the remote areas. Now, what more can be done in your view to spread awareness about such schemes among the youth particularly?
2: The real success of this campaign will depend on how effectively it reaches the last mile, and particularly youth in village, border areas and remote communities. And now, as I

0: have already said ki we have designed it and we are working with whole of government approach. School, college, panchayat, self-help group, youth club, NGO, community, spiritual organization, local influencer, everyone is going to be taken on board. The communication also has platforms. I request you to go through with the roadmap launched by Honorable Prime Minister on 26 June 2026. In that roadmap, you will see that there are four pillars. This was very comprehensive planning preparation by taking all the stakeholders, and with the whole of government approach, we have now the roadmap, and definitely with continuous community engagement, early identification and accessible counseling and rehabilitation linkages will be assured. I'm sure that with the roadmap, definitely we'll be able to achieve the goal. I request everyone to go through with the roadmap and entire society may participate in this noble cause.
1: Mr. Tiwari, what message would you like to advance to the youth and the Gen Zs of today?
0: The message is very clear that let join hand together and achieve the goal, the dream of Honorable Prime Minister's Healthy India, Nasha Mukt Bharat, Swasth Bharat, and Vikasit Bharat. I think if our youth will come forward, they will start contributing. If their creativity will come forward and they will join this movement, definitely we will achieve the goal of Nasha Mukt Bharat. And Nasha Mukt Bharat is only and only baseline to get the goal of Vikasit Bharat. This is only urge to youth of the country. Let us join hand together and make Bharat as Nasha Mukt Bharat, Vikasit Bharat.
1: Thank you so very much, Mr. Tiwari, for having joined us and shared your views on the subject.
0: Thank you so much.
2: You were listening to a discussion on Nasha Mukt Yuva for Viksit Bharat Sankalp Abhiyan, a people's movement against drug abuse. The participants were Anand Prakash Tiwari, Deputy Director General, Narcotics Control Bureau, and Nishit Kumar, Anchor. This program was produced and presented by the News Services Division of Akashwani. 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

0: Prime Minister Narendra Modi today said that as India moves towards becoming a Viksit Bharat, the nation's youth must be physically fit, mentally strong and full of self-confidence. Speaking on the launch of Nasha Mukt Yuva for Viksit Bharat Sankalp Abhiyan virtually in New Delhi today, Mr. Modi said young people should always stay away from drugs and embrace a healthy lifestyle. He added that the launch will mark the beginning of a 100-week nationwide Jan Bhagidari campaign against substance abuse.
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0: Mr. Modi said that drug addiction diverts people from their goals and distances them from achieving their dreams. He said that addiction not only destroys families but also weakens the strength of the nation. The Prime Minister also urged families not to hide cases of substance abuse due to social stigma.
1: हमें हमेशा इस बात का ध्यान रखना है। घर का कोई बच्चा अगर नशे का शिकार बन गया है, तो इसे सामाजिक प्रतिष्ठा की आड़ में छिपाए नहीं जिसकी जरूरत हो उसका सहयोग मांगे मन खोल करके उससे बात करें जो एक्सपर्ट हैं उनका सहयोग लें मेडिकल हेल्प से अपने बच्चे को नशे से मुक्त कराने का प्रयास करें
0: More than 1 crore youth from 28,000 locations across the country have participated in the event, including My Bharat and National Service Scheme volunteers, as well as participants from schools, colleges, universities, youth clubs, NGOs and spiritual organizations. India's economy is likely to grow around 7% in the first quarter of current fiscal, higher than early expectations, supported by stronger economic indicators, improved industrial activity and a recovery in exports. According to an SBI Research Pre-Monetary Policy Committee MPC report released yesterday, the growth estimate marks an improvement from the Reserve Bank of India's earlier projections, which were lowered because of geopolitical uncertainties. The report attributed the improved outlook to a broad-based pickup in high-frequency indicators during the April-June quarter. SBI Research also noted that the global environment remains uncertain amid the West Asia crisis, but India's domestic economy has shown resilience. The Delhi government has notified a scheme to provide compensation to the next of kin or legal heirs of prisoners who die an unnatural death while in custody within the prisons of the National Capital Region. Delhi government's Home Department issued a notification in this regard today. In Odisha, the flood situation is improving as Mahanadi River recedes. However, the situation remains challenging in the worst affected districts. Shortages of drinking water, extensive crop damage and destruction of houses have added to the hardships of flood-affected families. In Keralam, the intensity of rainfall has decreased, bringing relief to people a day after heavy rain lashed several districts. The India Meteorological Department has issued an orange alert for 12 districts and a yellow alert for 2 districts today. The state government said no major untoward incidents were reported today. However, 8 people have lost their lives in rain-related incidents since yesterday, while over 5,700 people have been shifted to relief camps. People living in hilly and riverside areas have been advised to remain vigilant. Fishermen have also been advised not to venture into the sea along the Keralam, Karnataka and Lakshadweep coast till tomorrow. In Indonesia, 5 persons lost their lives and 41 are still missing after a ferry carrying 271 passengers and crew caught fire while at sea off Madura Island today. The 2026 Commonwealth Games will come to a close with a spectacular closing ceremony at the iconic Hydro Arena. In Glasgow tonight, the ceremony will begin at 1:30 a.m. Indian Standard Time. We'll celebrate 11 days of sporting excellence, friendship and cultural diversity. And that's the end of this news bulletin.